Right now, we're going to play a composition of Ron Carter's. This is something that we've just been working on. It's called Third Plane.

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Visit our website.

When Lisa Smiles is quite simply a love song. It's the song that I wrote for my wife and played for her the night that I proposed. I had taken her out for a nice dinner and brought her back to my house where I had a whole bunch of flowers and a whole bunch of candles. I sat her down, I played the song, and then when I was done with the song, I got down on one knee and proposed, and fortunately for me, she said yes. I think I always knew that whenever I found that special person, and Lisa is absolutely perfect for me, but I knew that when I found that special person that they would inspire me to write a song about them and that it would somehow be part of this whole marriage proposition, and that is exactly how it played out. So, you know, this song will be special to me for the rest of my life because it reminds me of the most wonderful person that I know.